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I finally tried an item from the fall menu at Starbucks. It's Hits 106.1, and I am here to report that it wasn't too bad. I had the pecan crunch latte. Have you tried that one yet? I didn't mind it, you know? It was a grande. I got through about half of it before I started to feel bad about how much sugar I was ingesting, you know? Like, by all means, I love sugar, but I just, like, you know, girl, you're trying to watch your figure right now, you know?

Listen, I take kicking off the weekend very seriously. It's Hits 106.1. Yeah, man, all the bops on the lineup. Some Chapel Now, Bruno Mars coming at you. This Ed Sheeran and Martin Garrix collab.

in the fall. I am not completely ditching summer yet, okay? It's Hits 106.1. What I've started to do is sprinkle different fall scents into my environment at home. You know, like my new hand soap for the bathrooms makes your hands

I just know two things. The show, Kalani's bringing the Climate Pledge Arena end of the month. Going to be so good. Also, the fits at the show going to probably be even better. It is Hits 106.1.

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5: Next. Hey, Alfie, what can I get for you?
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You just make it on the radio.

0: 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Leave me a talkback. Yes, I respond. What are you doing this weekend?
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7: Hey, Alfie. 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
8: Ice latte, please. 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Ooh, and an almond croissant, too, please.
7: Wait, what? 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
8: It happens on

Oh my gosh, it's the end of an era. It's Kelsey J with Hits 106.1, and Judge Judy has announced that she's retiring from television after 30 years. But her son is going to carry on the tradition. Adam Levy is going to have his own show called Adam's Law. It's just not the same.

You still got a shot to score tickets and a flyaway to see Harry Styles at Madison Square Garden in New York City with Hits 106.1. It's Kelsey Jane. While you're out and about this weekend, make sure you stop by Simply Seattle, the one right down on the waterfront. Find our Harry Styles, Hurry to Harry. Take a photo with him, post it to Instagram, story, or feed. Tag us, and you got a shot to win those tickets.

I'm about to put you on. I've been putting all my friends on. It's Kelsey J with Hits 106.1, and only happens one time a year. It's going down tomorrow. Yeah, I'm talking about Seattle's Rainier Beer, celebrating our day in Georgetown. Free to get in. Got live musical performances. Just watch out for those Jones Soda drinks.

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It's almost Girl Scout season, and they found a new way to target people. They're going for your dogs. It's Kelsey Day with Hits 106.1. Yeah, they are launching their first ever Girl Scout cookies for dogs. And honestly, they sound pretty tasty.

Slightly cooler weather is not going to be gone just yet. That's 106.1. I'm Kelsey J. Got quite a bit of chance of rain throughout the weekend up to Monday, but then Tuesday through Friday, going to be getting warm again. I'm making the most out of it. Summer's not over.

day. We have exactly 7 Fridays until Halloween. 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It's Kelsey J with It's 106.1. There's two types of people on Halloween. The people that get dressed up cutesy and

0: Instagram did one thing on following their Finsta. It's Kelsey J with Hits 106.1. Hunter Schaefer has officially unfollowed Dominic Fike on both Trouble in Paradise.
1: I

Maybe you heard Harry Styles was adding some more concert dates. Well, guess what? We got your shot to score a flyaway to see him in New York City next month with Hits 106.1. You got to hurry to Harry. What you got to do when you get some time this weekend during store hours, go to Simply Seattle, the one right on the waterfront. You find our Harry, take a photo, post it to your Instagram, tag us, and you got a shot to score that trip.

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5: Next. 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
2: Oh, I'm just happy we made it to Friday. What's up? It's Angelina. It's time to hang out, discover some new music. Kicking it off from my Swifties, Taylor Swift, I Knew It, I Knew You, on the new hit list.

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1: 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Hey, I'm Angelina, the new hit list. Shout out to Olivia Rodrigo. She really made history with her Daisy Chain Fields Music Festival. All women lineup, already teasing another show for next year. It's Stupid Song.

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1: 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The Way I Will Not Leave the House. 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

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Are we on the new hit list? I'm Angelina. We play you the hottest songs and artists that are blowing up. We've been playing a lot of Adele. She recently did an interview and they asked who are some of her favorite new artists. She said, everyone needs to be watching this girl right here, Sienna Spiro. Great Expectations.

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It's been so real. Leaving you with the Joe Bros, Listen When Sad.

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It's Kayla, and the Jubal Show is back on air later this morning. 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
1: 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I could

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I'm Mike Klein hanging out with you, and we did do good. We did beat the Patriots this past week, which is pretty dope.

0: 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You're doing what kind of home improvements today?
1: Painting.
0: Which room?
1: My bathroom.
0: That's a hard one to, like, paint because it's, you know, it's such a small room usually.
1: I gotta be quiet. My three-year-old's sleeping.
0: Okay, we'll be quiet. I have to hire somebody because I do the worst paint job ever.
1: It's not my first rodeo, but I'm no professional.
0: Yeah, I tried it and, like, I didn't tape it up right, so there'd be paint on the floor. It was bad.
1: Yeah, it's called patience, and you have to be still.
0: Oh, yeah, I'm out.

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We're a week away from the iHeartRadio Music Festival in Vegas. 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

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It is Hits 106.1. That girl, Zara Larson, going to be there. That's why I brought it up.

Hey, Sam, we got a chance for you to see Harry Styles in New York City this weekend, a good weekend to go do what you got to do to win this trip, and that's to go down to the waterfront and hurry to see Harry. Take a photo with our cardboard cutout of Harry Styles that's right in front of Simply Seattle near the waterfront in downtown here in Seattle, and tag us in a photo of it on Instagram at Hits1061 Seattle. If you do, you might win a trip to New York City to see Harry Styles. We got all the deets up on our Instagram.

Akon was recently doing an interview where he talked a little bit about how long it took people to discover that song from Gaga, like a year, which seems crazy because it felt like it appeared out of nowhere. It's Hits 106.1. Like, this Kid Laroi's been around forever and is just starting to pop.

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The star of our iHeartRadio Music Festival in Vegas going down this weekend. No, next weekend. A week from this weekend. Yeah, this girl, Zara.

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0: Appreciate you hanging out in Tacoma. You plan on squeezing in a nap this weekend?
1: Oh, of course. 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
0: It's like you do that deep clean on your house Sunday afternoon and then just crash out for like a hardcore hour-long nap.
1: Oh, yeah. 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
0: Oh, girl, you get me.

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0: on? What up, Deborah and Dan? 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
1: and
0: man.
1: It's a little bit cooler, yeah.
0: I know, right? Like, I don't feel like I'm boob sweating all over the place, you know?
1: Exactly.

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Let's go Hawks, man. See, that is the way you kick off a season. I remember my friend who was at the game this past Wednesday night was like, yeah, I guess, you know, they like really had a terrible first half. I'm like, dude, but they won. At the end of the day, that is all that matters, if they win or if they lose. You know, and honestly, like, I can't have, like, our huge Super Bowl victory be followed up by, like, us not going to the Super Bowl again.

It is Hits 106.1. Apparently the national average on the rise again. And we are feeling it for sure here in Washington. Listen, if you see someone cruising down I-5 on a Razor scooter, mind your business. It's me. Just specifically if it's a chubby girl with pink hair, like shorter length, it's definitely me. I have pink hair that is subject to change at any point in time, depending on my mood, but it'll probably be pink next week.

And thanks so much for hanging out with me today on Hits 106.1. I got to get out of here. I'll be back tomorrow. Hey, don't forget to go snag this trip to see Harry Styles in New York City. Just got to go down to the waterfront to Simply Seattle, and you can enter to win the trip there. All the details on our Instagram if you want to snag them. 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